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1: Yo, it's Russell Dickerson. 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Red Hot Chili Peppers are the writers on this song because of the "You're My Butterfly Sugar Baby" reference. 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

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He was a millionaire. He left his fortune to some guy he barely knew. 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
1: 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You ask for a size 8.
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1: Size 9?
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1: Hey, it's Ryan Fox, and this weekend on ACC, we tell you all about Shania Twain's big change. Luke Bryan says thanks, and we have some fun back in high school with country newcomer Ashley Cook. Plus, will Jason Aldean repeat at number one for the fourth week in a row, or will Morgan Wallen have something to say about it? 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

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And the legend. Ain't going down till the sun comes out. Ain't giving in till they get enough. Ottawa's number one for Country 101.1.

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1: Well, good morning and happy Friday. Here's your traffic update for Ottawa and the Valley. We're expecting lighter than normal traffic this morning. We're heading into the long weekend. It's also the last weekend of the two-week Quebec construction holiday, and many people are on summer holiday. Not seeing any problems or delays on the major highways on either side of the river so far. Also looking under the bridges coming in from Gatineau. 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
3: Hi, Tammy. What's a small inconvenience that instantly ruins your mood?
4: When shoppers have to touch every piece of produce in the grocery store, not choosing one. I think COVID just did that to all of us, but just turned my stomach.
5: You know what? I gotta say, I'm one of those people.
3: Oh, no!
5: I am, because, and the only reason I say that is because when I shop at Costco, everything's in bags, right? So everything, you choose what you want. And sure, you can pick it up, but everything's in a bag, right? Because usually you get you get like eight peppers instead of one or two. When I'm at a store where you have to choose the individual ones, you don't want to get stuck with a bad one. So I'm usually picking through.
4: You know, hand in one of those plastic bags.
5: That's a good way of doing it. I've seen that too. I've done that a couple of times as well.
4: Yeah.
3: But only a couple, Tammy.
5: Yeah, no.
3: So the rest of the time,
5: most of the time I'm fingers in, knuckle deep.
3: Which are things no one should ever say on this morning show.
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4: Well, good morning and happy Friday. Here's your traffic update for Ottawa and the Valley. We're heading into the last long weekend of the summer before we hit Labor Day. Traffic's pretty light and easy on the major routes. Get things rolling this morning. Not seeing any problems or delays. The major highways all looking good. The 416 northbound off-ramp at Holly Acres has a lane reduction for repairs. Coming on Tuesday after the long weekend, the northbound off-ramp at Holly Acres will be closed for culvert repairs. 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
2: You're making your own hand sanitizer? Have you been doing this since COVID?
3: Yes, my husband makes his own hand sanitizer.
2: Okay, what does he use? Like, how does he make it?
3: He gets the alcohol from the drugstore.
2: The cheap one, right? Like the one, yeah. Like the one that kills things and it's cheap. Got it.
3: And he gets aloe vera. So right. It's like three parts of alcohol to one part of aloe vera. And he mixes that up. And he usually puts a little scent in it. He likes patchouli, and then that's it. He just mixes it up and puts it in bottles, and that's what he uses. So it works fine. It smells good, too.
2: Yeah, I like that.
4: And he never gets sick.
3: Well, no, he's not one to get... I work in a school, so I'm just working on German festive.
2: I was going to say, you're bringing home the germs, and he's killing them off.
3: That's what he uses because nobody keeps it at work anymore. Like, I can't get it at my work.
2: All the hand sanitizer things here either don't work or they're full of, like, the wipes that dried out from when COVID first started. Yeah, exactly.
3: He just makes his own. We always have simple. Takes 5 minutes.
4: So when are you going to start selling this?
3: No. Don't give him any ideas.
5: Turn up the country.
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1: Hello, this is Zach Top, and this is my song, South of Sanity.
2: It's that balance between chasing what you love and what you want to do and maintaining a home life and a stable family as well.

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1: Good morning. Ontario's First Nations chiefs say the province was too slow to respond to this year's wildfires. Chief Mariloon of the Mishkigagamang Ojibwe First Nation says it is a systemic failure that requires policy reform. The wildfires in northwestern Ontario have sent thousands of people, mostly from First Nation communities, fleeing from their homes. The flames have also spawned thick clouds of smoke that have drifted right across southern Ontario and into the U.S. With a potential strike by WestJet flight attendants looming, some might be wondering what role the government could play in averting another major disruption to air travel. One path the federal Liberals could take is to invoke Section 107 of the Canada Labour Code, but both the NDP and the Conservatives say the union and WestJet need to find a deal without any help from Ottawa. Officials in Japan say the death toll from Tuesday's massive earthquake has climbed to 34. The country's southwesternmost island, shaken by the magnitude 7.1 quake, which toppled a factory chimney, flattened homes and triggered an explosion at a mall. At least 3,000 people made it to the parking lot of the mall before the blast collapsed the building's second floor, trapping some shoppers. In sports, an ugly loss for the Toronto Tempo last night. They fall 104-72 to the Minnesota Lynx, giving up 24 turnovers. The Blue Jays, meantime, kick off a three-game homestand against St. Louis. First pitch at 7:07. Checking the forecast, a mix of sun and cloud throughout the day today. The UV index hitting an 8 with a high of 28, feeling like 34. A chance for some showers overnight. The low dropping to 18. Saturday, showers and a high of 26. I'm Scott Burnett.
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6: 6:08 of the long weekend. That's amazing. All right, on a Friday morning.
7: Did you have birthday salad yet?
6: I have not. I'm taking birthday salad up to the cottage because heading up there.
7: Okay.
6: To my brother's cottage.
7: Okay.
6: Tomorrow morning. So yeah, I'm going to take.
7: You're going to be sharing birthday salad.
6: I will share birthday salad.
7: Oh yeah. Man.
6: Well, there's a lot of birthday salad. Two full bags of birthday salad.
7: Are you going to use both at once?
6: I don't know. Night? That's so crazy. Depends on how many people are there when I arrive. So I can't just have like a little bit of birthday salad and not share with other people.
7: Right.
6: So
7: is there going to be another cake? Or are you going to get? Is it still going to be your birthday?
6: I think so, because I haven't seen my mom or my family yet since my birthday. So, you know, like, I guess my mom is part of my family. I shouldn't say my mom and my family. Carol Farrell would be offended.
7: She would not be upset. If she's listening right now, she's
6: she is
7: ticked.
6: Not. She's probably watching BT.
7: But you know that your family cares if they have delayed reaction birthday.
6: Absolutely.
7: You get together,
6: yeah. Well, right? I mean, this is how people, and we talked about this the other day, right? Your birthday happens during the week. You extend it to the weekend because it's not really like tonight. I'm going out with a few friends as well. Like my friend Allie just flew in from BC. Mm-hmm. A couple of my other girlfriends were going out for dinner. Then we're going to go do some line dancing and stuff like that. So like the birthday celebrations continue because Wednesday was not an ideal day for a birthday, right? Yeah. Like it's just an okay during the weekday birthday.
7: Wednesday's not an ideal day for anything, really.
6: No. So really, I mean, now we're moving into the real birthday part of the week.
7: Question from the audience.
6: Yes, go
7: on. What happens if there's no conversation, no talk, no presents, no nothing about your birthday when you get together with your family? Go.
6: Then I guess my mom and my family are no longer my
7: family. Again, another reason why it's a good thing your mom should be listening right now, because she could get advance notice that you're expecting a huge party when they get together.
6: What a rager. Okay, a salad rager, because that's what I'm bringing, and
7: salad
6: that's probably
7: rager.
6: All we're going to have. Okay?
7: See, that'll be the thing. When they say, oh, I like this salad, where did you get it? You'd be like, PJ got it for me for my birthday.
6: It's shocking how many comments I've had on the salad, actually, because we did put a little video up there on the socials. PJ likes to get me gifts that I can't get myself. So in case you missed it, he got me the dill pickle salad from Taylor Farms at Costco, which is my favorite salad.
7: Yep.
6: It's my favorite bag salad. People are sending me messages the last 2 days. They're like, oh, you should get some grilled chicken and put it with that. It's like delicious.
7: See,
6: like that. Now I got a whole bunch of ideas, like extended recipe ideas.
7: Nobody was insulting the gift, though?
6: No. People were like, oh, the gift, it was hilarious. I love that salad. I'm like,
7: yeah, gift giver extraordinaire. Who would have thought that a couple of bags of salad would be the perfect gift for you? You've reached the point in your life where a couple of bags of salad.
6: You
7: are
6: know
7: the best
6: you're
7: gift.
6: Old when. Fill in the blank. Salad.

0: she was there.
1: Chris Stapleton and Tennessee Whiskey, only like six more sleeps until that amazing show. Last chance over the weekend to get to the website and enter to win those two tickets to see him next Thursday, August 6th at Rogers Stadium in Toronto. I will see you there if you win on Tuesday with Samuel. I can't wait. It's going to be a great show.
2: He's got another show in September too.
1: Yeah,
2: right?
1: Yeah, which is cool because this time, like, instead of having two back-to-back shows, yeah, he's going to come, hit Toronto, swing out, do a bunch of other shows on the tour, and then swing back through.
2: Everybody will be like, oh, I wish I had seen him. Wait, he's coming back.
1: Still can. I don't want to, jinx anything, but I don't know. Who knows? Maybe we have tickets for that show, too.
2: You never know.
1: Right? It's an extra super long weekend around here. One of our favorite superheroes is back on the scene.
2: Yes.
3: Hi, my name is Peter Parker.
4: You're the Spider-Man.
5: I can't tell anybody about this. Gotta keep it a secret.
4: Okay.
3: We used to know each other. We were together.
5: I'm gonna come and find you, and I'll explain everything.
6: Better.
7: We're faced with a threat that can be anyone.
3: Dr. Banner?
7: No Banner. Only Hulk.
3: I promised you that I would keep you safe. Please, you just have to trust me. Come on.
6: Fine.
7: You're the only one who can defeat it.
2: This one's big. There's a lot of people that were concerned with and disappointed. Not disappointed, but upset with the ending of the last one because all of a sudden this great dynamic of the character between Spider-Man and what's her name's character? Mary Jane? I don't know if she plays Mary Jane. Anyway, whatever.
1: The girl.
2: His actual real-life wife.
1: Yes.
2: That storyline got really, really good and then was completely shattered at the end of the last movie where he has to basically say, all right, go ahead, wipe the system clean. So now coming into this movie, he doesn't know his best friend and he doesn't know his girlfriend.
1: He's like full-on vigilante, right? It's getting 90% ratings on Rotten Tomatoes. Like, there was a lot of expectation around this movie, so looks like it's going to be a good one. What's your real-life superpower? Oh. Like, not, again, Spider-Man,
2: I was never
1: amazing.
2: Bit by a radioactive spider.
1: No, so. I'm meaning, like, things that you actually walk around in life being super at. For example, mine is looking busy when I'm not, specifically at work, so I don't get dragged into random hall meetings, which I hate.
2: Right. Every morning.
1: Every morning. I'm busy. Like, I am looking at papers.
2: Very busy.
1: Anytime I leave, like, PJ and I are isolated in, like, a small room. Anytime I leave the room, I'm like, I got papers. I'm pretending to be on my phone. I'm going to the photocopier. I'm stapling stuff. Like,
2: Whenever I see Robin in the hallway, she looks like the CEO of a major company.
1: Meanwhile, you come in here, I'm doing nothing. Like, I just sit here the whole show. All right? Okay, just so you know. 269-269, what is your real life superpower? I'm just being honest. I feel like that really is it.
2: Hey, honesty is the best policy in this situation and others. Owen Wrigling, Old Dirt Roads.

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1: Well, good morning. Here's your traffic update for Ottawa and the Valley. We're looking good on the major highways so far. No problems or delays. Queensway looks good all the way across town in both directions. Same with the 174 and the 416. Construction continues today on Riverside through Bank, where it's down to one lane in each direction. There's two-way traffic in the eastbound lanes. Jumpstart helps kids across Canada access sport and play so more kids can get into the game. Learn more at jumpstart.canadiantire.ca. I'm Gord Taylor with Country 101.1 Traffic.
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21: Country 101.1 weather for Ottawa and the Valley. A mixed bag heading into the long weekend. A mix of sun and cloud today with a high of 28, feeling like 35. Down to 18 overnight, and then a mix of sun, cloud, showers, and the risk of a thunderstorm tomorrow with a high of 27. Rain Sunday with 24, and then sunny and 26 for holiday Monday. Right now, it's 19.
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1: Good morning, Jeff. What's your real life superpower?
2: I can make beer disappear really quickly.
1: What
2: I
1: a perfect
2: know how it works, but it just happens.
3: Well, I will say you're not unique in that superpower.
1: there's a bunch of you. It's like the Justice League. It's like the Justice League, right?
2: Exactly, and it's good, and it just disappears.
1: Especially on a long weekend. Are you drinking beer this weekend, Jeff? Will there be beer?
2: Land Sharks on sale this weekend, so yes.
3: The answer is yes.
1: He also knows which beers are on sale. Another superpower.
2: Every long weekend.
3: So you're going to spend the whole weekend showing off your superpower.
2: Exactly. In tall boys. One beer at a time, sometimes two.

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1: What is your real life superpower?
2: So I am really good at sitting down for break as soon as my boss is just about to come and find and need me for something.
1: A superpower that works against you, okay?
2: It seems to be every time, just about every break. Because I don't take them at the same time. I just take them when I think I have a moment, right?
1: And then you don't.
2: And I don't, right? So,
3: have you thought about maybe when you get the feeling like it's time to take a break, to not take that break and then wait?
2: You know what? I've tried that. I've took 5 minutes, and you know what? It still doesn't work.
1: Nailed it. But that's probably why you're his favorite employee of the month, every month.
2: I wish my paycheck would reflect that, but yeah, we go with that, sure.
3: A superpower that you have that no one else wants.
2: Exactly.
1: New question.
3: What superpower do you have that no one wants?

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1: Good morning. Here's your traffic update. Frotto on the Valley. Feeling some long weekend vibes on the highways. It's all light and easy with no collisions to report. Major road closures around the city this weekend for Ironman Canada, which is on Sunday. That'll include road, parkway, and bridge closures. On race day, the closures will start as early as 3 a.m. and stay closed until the participants clear that part of the course. Fuel up this weekend. 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
3: Country 101.1 weather for Ottawa and the Valley. A mixed bag heading into the long weekend. A mix of sun and cloud today with a high of 28, feeling like 35. Down to 18 overnight, and then a mix of sun, cloud, showers, and the risk of a thunderstorm tomorrow with a high of 27. Rain Sunday with 24, and then sunny and 26 for holiday Monday. Right now it's 19.
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1: You could be there. 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
1: Good morning. Ontario's First Nations chiefs say the province was too slow to respond to this year's wildfires. Chief Mariloon of the Mishkigagamang Ojibwe First Nation says it is a systemic failure that requires policy reform. The wildfires in northwestern Ontario have sent thousands of people, mostly from First Nation communities, fleeing from their homes. The flames have also spawned thick clouds of smoke that have drifted right across southern Ontario and into the U.S. With a potential strike by WestJet flight attendants looming, some might be wondering what role the government could play in averting another major disruption to air travel. One path the federal Liberals could take is to invoke Section 107 of the Canada Labour Code, but both the NDP and the Conservatives say the union and WestJet need to find a deal without any help from Ottawa. Officials in Japan say the death toll from Tuesday's massive earthquake has climbed to 34. The country's southwesternmost island, shaken by the magnitude 7.1 quake, which toppled a factory chimney, flattened homes, and triggered an explosion at a mall. At least 3,000 people made it to the parking lot of the mall before the blast collapsed the building's second floor, trapping some shoppers. In sports, an ugly loss for the Toronto Tempo last night. They fall 104-72 to the Minnesota Lynx, giving up 24 turnovers. The Blue Jays, meantime, kick off a three-game homestand against St. Louis. First pitch at 7:07. Checking the forecast, a mix of sun and cloud throughout the day today. The UV index hitting an 8 with a high of 28, feeling like 34. A chance for some showers overnight. The low dropping to 18. Saturday, showers and a high of 26. I'm Scott Burnett.
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3: What's up, y'all? It's Bailey Zimmerman. Here's my song, Chevy Silverado. I bought my grandpa's Chevy Silverado, and I lived my life in that truck, and I think that's why it's so special to me.

0: of another long weekend. How do you finish strong for the summer? Today is the last day of July, which seems crazy. Like it flew by, right?
1: It always flies. Every year, summer just disappears because we only really get two really good months. I mean, three if you include June. So June,
0: and
1: July,
0: some of
1: August.
0: September. Like some of September is still good.
1: The problem with September
0: is you get back into
1: fall mode and you got all the things that come with September, right? With school and, you know,
0: and most
1: people don't take vacation in September. They usually take it, you know, in June, July, and August. So
0: what are you still doing? Is it costing you a fortune? A new survey says the average person spends $400 every summer weekend as we struggle to balance having fun with the realities of in this economy, right? Socializing is our biggest summer expense, with like going out for dinner, trips to the beach or park, movie nights, parties, road trips topping the list. That's what we spend the most money on over the summer. How do you plan to finish strong this summer despite this economy? 269-269 is the text line.
1: Yeah, still got, I got some cottage time coming. Mm-hmm. I've got the Stapleton concert coming. Mm-hmm. I've got some trips for my daughter's baseball coming. So I feel like I'm going to finish strong. Plus, I got lots of sitting on my butt doing nothing time headed my way.
0: Yeah, which is your favorite.
1: I'm all over it.
0: Other than fighting people at the mall.
1: Well, that too, yeah. I can do both. I can do both in the same day.
0: How are you going to finish strong for the summer? What's left for you? 269-269 is the text line. Here's Shaboozy. Give us good news.

0: Finish strong summer at 269-269. Good morning, it's Robin and PJ. What do you still have to do in your bucket list for summer things? Do you have the money to afford it? If not, may I remind you that at 8:10 this morning, it's your chance to win $1,000 in Robin and PJ's $1,000 Minute, right? This will cover, according to this new research, at least 2 weekends of your summer that's left, because we're spending, on average, $400 per weekend in the summer.
1: Doesn't that seem like a lot of money?
0: But when you think about it, too, even the cost of gas, right? Like, it's been so high this year.
1: Yeah, if you're on a road trip.
0: So you're doing road trips and stuff like that, it's expensive. Yeah. Colleen says, I'll be doing some camping, dancing at powwows at the end of August. So, you know, more than I planned on attending. But, you know, hey, you got to go. And especially, like, if it's social time, that's quality time with your friends and family as well, right? So that makes sense.
1: Yeah, especially if you have buddies that have cottages or buddies that have pools. I want to take advantage of those.
0: Here's an expensive hobby. Horses, right? Hannah says, good morning, Robin and PJ. I'm currently getting ready for a weekend-long horse show this long weekend with some great friends. This is our biggest one-of-a-kind show. It finishes out our show season for us, other than the last couple of fairs. Like, horses are amazing and expensive.
1: Yeah. I can't imagine. Like, I don't know enough about all the costs involved, but I know that people who do it have an unbelievable passion for it.
0: Yeah. Right? It's amazing. Like, there's nothing like being in the presence of a very large animal that is, like, kind and gentle and you feel like you have a kinship with. I like this from Kim, who says, hey, Robin and PJ, some cheap ideas for people if you're looking to do things on a budget. She says, check your local public library for free events. The library system has weekly movie nights, workshops, book clubs, all kinds of things. Also, check out public rec centers and the pool. Some of my friends won't go to the public pool or even see it because they assume it's gross, but it's actually really nice, right? The locker rooms aren't great, but you just change and get out. So who cares, right?
1: Move on from that.
0: Yeah.
1: It's all good.
0: Yeah.
1: You got to find a way to finish strong. Because before you know it, it'll be February.
0: Boo!

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1: Good morning. Here's your traffic update for Ottawa and the Valley. There's a very light delay on the 416 near Roger Stevens Drive where there's construction. But the trip towards Ottawa is moving well. Same with the Queensway. It looks good in both directions headed in and out of the downtown core. Very light delay on the eastbound Queensway approaching Parkdale where there's construction. No problems on the 174 as you travel through Orleans. 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I'm Gord Taylor with Country 101 Traffic.
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11: Country 101 weather for Ottawa and the Valley. A mixed bag heading into the long weekend. A mix of sun and cloud today with a high of 28, feeling like 35. Down to 18 overnight, and then a mix of sun, cloud, showers, and the risk of a thunderstorm tomorrow with a high of 27. Rain Sunday with 24, and then sunny and 26 for holiday Monday. Right now, it's 19.
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1: Diane, what have you got going on this summer? Because you've been doing some renos.
2: Yes, I live in a trailer park, and my trailer is older, so I had to put money into it. Lots of money, lots of time, lots of cleaning up, so I'm looking forward to enjoying that now, hopefully.
1: Is it all finished? Like, is you and your husband have been doing this together. Is it completely done? Because these trailer homes are like, they're renovation projects. Like, people really transform these. Like, does it look amazing?
2: It does, but it's not all done. It'll be more work next year.
3: But you got enough done that you can enjoy it for the rest of the season.
2: Oh, it's gorgeous. It's beautiful. I've just got a new fridge, stove, and a gazebo coming in the next week. And then, I don't know, I might do some more. We'll see. But I'm really looking forward to enjoying it. It's been a lot of work.
1: Good for you guys, though, because this is the next thing in real estate. Like, you know, people buy up trailer parks, motor homes in the States all the time. They flip them. They sell them. Like, it's a big thing now.
2: Well, our neighbor bought one and totally like gutted it and renovated it. It's like brand new. It is gorgeous.
1: Yeah, like they're nicer
3: than homes.
1: Is
3: that where you got the itch?
2: Well, he probably started it, yeah.
1: Okay, now tell us the other part about the rest of your summer, because your husband's going away for a couple of weeks, right?
2: Yes.
1: Yeah.
3: Yeah, you sound very excited about that.
2: I am so looking forward to 2 weeks to myself.
1: There it is. Okay? All by yourself in the nice,
2: well,
1: newly renovated home.
2: Me and my dog.
1: Yeah. Oh, that's the best relationship in the world.
2: It is, yes.
3: Oh, man. Jeez. How does the husband feel about that? You're thrilled that he's leaving.
2: I'm sure he's looking forward to going away. We've been married for over 30 years. Sometimes you need some alone time.
1: You need some breaks. You know, PJ's the opposite. When Amanda goes away on like a work trip or something, he's like,
3: what do I do now?
1: Can't sleep.
2: Kids, right? You got to take care of your kids.
3: I know, that's true.
1: Yeah,
3: that's
1: it's illegal not to.
3: She should take the kids with her more often. Then I'd sleep.
2: Well, there you go.

0: cheap summer.
1: I just got back from camping, so we were paddling and walking and swimming and stuff. That's pretty cheap.
0: Okay, that's good.
2: Love the camping, yeah.
1: And right now I'm sitting looking at a ball field about to play in a tournament. For free.
2: Nice.
0: That's a good score. Yeah. Is that because you're a ringer? Like, are you amazing at ball? Like, is that how you got in for free?
1: No, I used to be pretty good, but no, because it's a military tournament. So, and I'm at work / ball. Just like when I get to play hockey and golf for free with the military too.
2: But. Nice.
0: Oh my gosh, these are all great reasons to join the military.
1: You're not wrong. Those are the reasons why I'm still in. free golf and hockey.
2: I would have left a long time ago.
0: This has been a commercial for your armed forces.
1: True enough. But don't catch me on the wrong day, or it's not a good commercial.

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4: Well, good morning. Here's your traffic update for Ottawa and the Valley. We're heading into the August long weekend, so traffic's been pretty light in the Queensway in both directions this morning. Seeing some slowdowns on Colonel By Drive in both directions near the Bank Street Bridge where there's construction. Also, eastbound Baseline building a bit as you approach Greenbank due to construction. And a construction delay developing on Riverside as you travel through Bank and Billings Bridge. 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
10: Country 101.1 weather for Ottawa and the Valley. A mixed bag heading into the long weekend. A mix of sun and cloud today with a high of 28, feeling like 35. Down to 18 overnight, and then a mix of sun, cloud, showers, and the risk of a thunderstorm tomorrow with a high of 27. Rain Sunday with 24, and then sunny and 26 for holiday Monday. Right now, it's 19.
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cherry on top, a red striped straw, and a Coca-Cola classic. I like a little whiskey kick hitting my lips in red Solo plastic.

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1: $1,000 going into a long weekend, of course. Yes, please. Well, you'll get your opportunity just after 8 o'clock. Your next chance to play Robin and PJ's $1,000 Minute.
2: And if money was no object, what would you put in every single room of your house? 269-269 is a text line. I'm going with fresh flowers. I got some very nice flowers for my birthday.
1: Fresh flowers?
2: Yeah. Man, do they brighten
1: Money is no object.
2: Like, think of all the flowers I could fill, right? I have some fake plants and flowers.
1: That's not the same.
2: Okay, how about these ones then? Bar fridge full of Diet Pepsi in every room. Okay,
1: yeah, that's not bad.
2: Paintings of all my dogs.
1: No.
2: Like full wall paintings.
1: Again, I'm talking like a sushi chef. In every room, sushi.
2: Including your bedroom?
1: Yes.
2: Oh. Okay, I'll be...
1: You never know when you need a good roll in your bedroom, right?
2: I'll be the third with you and Amanda on a Sunday evening, okay? That's fine.
1: No.
2: Don't say no right away.
1: No, I just want the sushi guy. I don't want guests. I want the sushi guy. That's it. Here's Kane Brown. Hey, it's not a

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1: Good morning. Ontario's First Nations chiefs say the province was too slow to respond to this year's wildfires. Chief Merrill Loon of the Mishkigagamang Ojibwe First Nation says it is a systemic failure that requires policy reform. The wildfires in northwestern Ontario have sent thousands of people, mostly from First Nation communities, fleeing from their homes. The flames have also spawned thick clouds of smoke that have drifted right across southern Ontario and into the U.S. With a potential strike by WestJet flight attendants looming, some might be wondering what role the government could play in averting another major disruption to air travel. One path the federal Liberals could take is to invoke Section 107 of the Canada Labour Code, but both the NDP and the Conservatives say the union and WestJet need to find a deal without any help from Ottawa. Officials in Japan say the death toll from Tuesday's massive earthquake has climbed to 34. The country's southwesternmost island, shaken by the magnitude 7.1 quake, which toppled a factory chimney, flattened homes and triggered an explosion at a mall. At least 3,000 people made it to the parking lot of the mall before the blast collapsed the building's second floor, trapping some shoppers. In sports, an ugly loss for the Toronto Tempo last night. They fall 104-72 to the Minnesota Lynx, giving up 24 turnovers. The Blue Jays, meantime, kick off a three-game homestand against St. Louis. First pitch at 7:07. Checking the forecast, a mix of sun and cloud throughout the day today. The UV index hitting an 8 with a high of 28, feeling like 34. A chance for some showers overnight. The low dropping to 18. Saturday, showers and a high of 26. I'm Scott Burnett.
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0: Robin and PJ's $1,000 Minute.
1: If you had $1,000, money would be no object to put whatever you want in whatever room is in your house, right?
2: I've also decided one of the other things I would want
1: besides,
2: in every room in my house.
1: Besides Sushi Chef in every room.
2: Besides Sushi Chef, yeah, would be an ATM. Put a bank machine in every room in my house.
1: And make sure you stock it, not just the machine, right?
2: Right. But I don't have to stock it.
1: No, the guy from the bank comes by,
2: exactly,
1: gets some sushi from the sushi chef, and puts some money in the ATM.
2: One of those big Brinks trucks pulls up, and the two guards come out and go to every room in my house and fill up the ATMs.
1: That's where those trucks are going every time you see them. That makes sense.
2: Exactly.
1: Yeah.
2: All right. So, text your first and last name to 269-269. You could be the one playing for your shot at $1,000 in cash. Robin and PJ's $1,000 Minute coming up after Bobby Wills.

0: questions, 60 seconds, $1,000 up for grabs. It's Robin and PJ's $1,000 Minute.
1: Gabby, what's going on for Hot Girl Summer Long Weekend?
2: Not much. Just going camping.
3: Nice.
1: Okay, well, that's something. Good. Yeah. What are you guys going to do? What are you doing? Some swimming, some kayaking, some paddle boarding, just lying on the beach?
2: Yeah, probably just going to hang out on the beach.
1: Okay.
3: Nice. Make sure you wear sunscreen.
2: Always.
1: Don't burn your bits. That is a pro tip from this show. Gabby, we're going to put 60 seconds on the clock here, get 10 questions, all of them, and it's worth $1,000. What could you do with that kind of money?
2: Oh, pay tuition.
1: No, nice. No, Gabby.
2: No, something fun?
1: Yep.
3: You got to blow it on something.
1: Mm-hmm.
2: Yeah.
3: It's found money.
1: Okay, you can think about it. We'll take the first answer that comes out of your mouth, okay? If you don't know, you can say pass. We'll come back at the end if there's time.
2: Okay, I have two people in the car with me. Are they able to answer too?
1: Right, hang on. Who's there?
2: My two coworkers are here.
1: What are their names?
2: Liz and Joe.
1: Liz and Joe. Are they going to be sharing this $1,000 with you if you win it?
2: Of course.
1: Okay. Oh, that's very nice of you.
3: I mean, they can help you, but the first thing you say that we hear is the answer we take. Mm-hmm. So
2: okay.
1: Let the summer threesome know what the deal is. Okay? So that's all.
2: Good.
1: Everyone's good? Gabby, Liz, and Joe, are you ready? Okay.
2: Yeah, we're all good to go.
1: Okay, great.
3: All right. Your timer starts now.
1: Which Canadian airline is expecting a flight attendant strike on Sunday?
4: WestJet.
1: What is the body of water that surrounds a castle called?
4: A moat.
1: Carrots are a great source of which vitamin?
2: C.
1: What chocolate company makes Reese's peanut butter cups?
2: Hershey.
1: How many legs does an ant have?
2: Eight.
1: Which Italian city is best known for gondola transportation on their waterways?
2: Venice.
1: BTW is an abbreviation for what?
2: By the way.
1: What kind of candy are Twizzlers?
2: Licorice.
1: In Greek mythology, what is half horse, half man creatures called?
2: A centaur.
1: Spell Cincinnati.
2: C-I-N-A-T-I.
3: No.
1: But you know, the threesome might be the way to go with these, right? Like, that was a good effort.
3: As long as the person getting the first one in, as long as they're right,
1: yeah,
3: then you're
1: right.
3: Okay.
1: Yeah, you guys did well.
3: You did well, but you didn't get them all. You got most of them. Carrots are a great source of vitamin A.
2: Oh.
1: Who said C?
2: That was me.
1: Gabby, you're out of the car. Okay.
2: Yeah.
3: And the number of legs that an ant has is actually 6, not 8.
2: Oh.
3: Spiders have 8. Ants have 6. And then you had a run of like 4 straight that you had right. And then, of course, Cincinnati. C-I-N-C-I-N-N-A-T-I. So you got all the letters.
1: Yeah, they just were in a different order each time.
3: They just were in a different order, and there were multiples at the wrong times. Either way, it was a ton of fun playing with you, Gabby, and your coworkers.
1: Great group effort.
3: And you've got a $100 OLG lottery gift card. So if you win $100 million, you can share it with the crew as well.
2: Perfect. Okay. Thank you.
3: You're very welcome. Hang on the line, okay?
2: Okay.
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1: John, if money was no object, what would you put in every room of your house?
2: A beer keg and tap, of course.
1: Ah, this would be amazing. You just walk around and then you just take a sip, like open the keg and you're in.
2: Yeah. Kind of like an American theme park. Beer at every turn. Of course, not serious. I just, that's what came to mind.
1: I don't think this is a very serious question. I'm just
2: No. And I don't think the wife would allow it either.
3: And if it seriously happened, you'd be a serious alcoholic too.
2: Right. Perfect.

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1: Air traffic update for Ottawa on the Valley. Looks like a lot of folks kicked off the August-long weekend early. It's been pretty light on the major routes this morning. There'll be traffic disruptions around the city this weekend for Ironman Canada. The race is on Sunday, and most road closures will start as early as 3 a.m., some around 6 a.m. All the Gatineau bridges will be closed at some point, except for the McDonald Cartier, which will stay open during the weekend. 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Offer ends August 12th. I'm Gord Taylor with Country 101.1 Traffic.
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15: Country 101.1 weather for Ottawa and the Valley. A mixed bag heading into the long weekend. A mix of sun and cloud today with a high of 28, feeling like 35. Down to 18 overnight, and then a mix of sun, cloud, showers, and the risk of a thunderstorm tomorrow with a high of 27. Rain Sunday with 24, and then sunny and 26 for holiday Monday. Right now it's 19.
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0: TJ did not pick this.
1: Well, but doesn't mean I wouldn't.
0: You will absolutely pick this, sir. Okay, Albert, if money was no object, what would you have in every room of your house?
2: Sports paraphernalia.
1: Yes. Totally.
0: Autographed sports
2: Autographed sports stuff.
1: Yes.
2: Doesn't matter what.
0: Like a Leafs jersey, and a Leafs hat, and a stick, and a Leafs bedspread.
2: Oh, yeah.
1: No, none of that stuff.
0: Oh, what?
1: But like maybe Babe Ruth's autographed underwear from the 1920s.
2: Maybe. I'm not a Yankees fan, so it would have to be Boston.
1: Okay.
0: What do you have already? Do you have some of this stuff already?
2: I have one signed picture of a Leafs goalie. I've got multiple jerseys.
0: That's right.
2: It's already well on its way. It's just one room right now, not all over the house. My wife wouldn't allow that.
0: PJ's face is fun to watch right now because, like, he's excited by the idea, but he also hates the Leafs. So it's like love in his heart, but also breaking his heart at the same time.
2: Yeah, but he's probably a Montreal fan.
0: Worse.
1: No, but I will watch Montreal over Toronto.
0: He's a Sens fan.
1: Yeah, baby.
2: That's all right. What are they going to do without their grit?
1: Yeah, well, we'll see. I think they'll be better this year.
0: That's what you say every year. Leafs in seven!
1: Hey, one of the two teams we're talking about right now actually made the playoffs last year. So. Boys roll up like they own the place.

0: 101.
1: It's going to be a super weekend.
2: Tis the weekend.
1: One of our favorite superheroes is back on the scene.
2: That's right.
3: Hi, my name is Peter Parker.
4: You're the Spider-Man.
5: I can't tell anybody about this guy.

0: million or more launch this weekend, making it one of the biggest global debuts ever.
1: Dang.
0: Yeah.
1: So the 90% you were talking about mm-hmm. is the score on Rotten Tomatoes from critics.
0: Mm-hmm.
1: The score on Rotten Tomatoes from the audience is 98% right now.
0: That's like almost a perfect film.
1: So
0: almost,
1: that
0: right?
1: tells you all you need to know about that movie.
0: Oh, man. I haven't even made it to Odyssey yet. I need a double feature. Remember when Barbie and Oppenheimer yeah, came out and it was Barbenheimer?
1: Barbenheimer.
0: I need Odd Man Spider-See.
1: Spidey Spidosity? No, that's not very good.
0: It's not as good. Okay, well, whatever.
1: No Way Odyssey? And I have to go to Odyssey again. Not have to. I want to go again because my daughter wants to go. She didn't go with us originally when we went. She's like, I want to go.
0: How can the whole family not get it together and go on the same day?
1: Apparently, people are very busy.
0: So, every day of your vacation, you're gonna be at Odyssey.
1: Well, and I have several children that want to see the new Spider-Man movie too.
0: Of course they do.
1: I'm gonna be living in the movie theaters. Eating popcorn.
0: There's worse places to be.
1: That's true. It's nice and cold in there.
0: Yeah.
1: Bring a blanket. Spider-Man opening this weekend. Here's Jason Aldean. Don't tell on me.

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1: Here's your traffic update for Ottawa and the Valley. A lot of people rushing into the August-long weekend by staying home this morning. We're pretty light on the highways. Eastbound Queensway, a minor delay between Carling and Parkdale on the westbound Queensway with the Vanier Parkway headed through Nicholas. There's a big power outage in Gatineau, more than 16,000 customers with no power. So it's an always stop at intersections with traffic lights not working. 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I'm Gord Taylor with Country 101.1. Traffic.
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16: 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Alien here. You know, from space. And, whoa, I'm loving people's reactions to the news that Lotto Max now has more chances to win, with up to 90 new prizes of $100,000. 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She also can't believe there's millions more to win every single draw. But it's real. Believe it.
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19: Country 101.1 weather for Ottawa and the Valley. A mixed bag heading into the long weekend. A mix of sun and cloud today with a high of 28, feeling like 35. Down to 18 overnight, and then a mix of sun, cloud, showers, and the risk of a thunderstorm tomorrow with a high of 27. Rain Sunday with 24, and then sunny and 26 for holiday Monday. Right now it's 19.
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0: That's a wrap, everyone.
1: We are done.
2: That was amazing.
3: That was so good.
4: Great job, everybody.
0: Yeah.
5: Well, we discussed some superpowers today. Superpowers that all of us have that we don't necessarily let everybody know. Some people show them off by using their superpower of being able to drink beer, making beer disappear. Doing that over the course of the weekend.
6: A lot of people will be doing that over the long weekend, for sure. Hey, don't forget to go and see Spider-Man because it sounds like it's going to be amazing.
5: It sounds like everybody else is going to be going to see Spider-Man over the course of the weekend. We were really close with $1,000 Minute today.
6: Yeah, good job, Gabby and her
5: co-workers.
6: Trio of co-workers. Yeah.
5: But could not get to all the way through Cincinnati, which is one of those words when you see it, or when you see it, you're fine with it. But when you have to say it from memory and spell it out.
6: Yeah.
5: I don't know. C-I-N-C-I-N-N-A-T-I-A-A-A-A.
6: Bang!
5: Oh, man.
6: Try again.
5: $1,000 is not for me.
1: Darn it all.
5: Hey, have a great long weekend, everybody. Stay safe. Make sure you wear lots of lotion this weekend.
6: Lotion.
5: Put the lotion in the basket and then make sure you put it on your body.
6: It puts the lotion on its skin or else it gets the hose again.
5: The hose?
6: Watch the movie.
5: Right.

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1: Don't make me turn this truck around. 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

0: Do you ever hear a song and instantly feel like you've known it forever? Hey, it's Samuel filling in for Jesse. Morgan Wallen dropped a brand new song just 1 week ago. 7 days, 168 hours, a few more minutes and a lot more seconds, but still not that long ago. Yeah, that song just already probably stuck in your head. Now, maybe you'd heard it before. He'd been teasing it on Instagram, performing it live, dropping snippets. He even put out an acoustic version of the song.
1: If it was meant to be, we'd have been by now. We wouldn't have to keep trying to work things out.
0: All those snippets and sounds have been around for a little longer than a week, but still only 7 days with the real song. And it feels like you've always known it. New Morgan Wallen, Been By Now.

0: Can you imagine putting together a summer playlist and only having one country song? Hey, it's Sam. You'll fill it in for Jesse. Yesterday, Barack Obama put out his yearly summer 2026 playlist, and this was the only country song he had on there.
1: I'm stuck in Folsom Prison, and time keeps dragging on.
0: Now, you probably love Johnny Cash. We all love Folsom Prison Blues. That's the only country song you're throwing on your summer playlist in 2026? It doesn't make any sense. Are you telling me that former president of the United States, Barack Obama, isn't an Ella fella? He couldn't throw Choosing Texas on there? I mean, I guess it makes sense. I've never seen Barack Obama two-step around a room. Maybe you have. Maybe there's some explanation why he left it off. Maybe he doesn't like the more dancey stuff. So, Barry, if you're listening, you want a song for your summer playlist. Here's a more down-tempo, introspective Ella Langley song. Loving Life Again.

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1: There's a traffic update for Ottawa and the Valley. Looking at volume on the eastbound Queensway from Carling to Parkdale. Nonetheless, we are problem-free across the major routes. It's a good time to get ahead of the long weekend rush. Now, Scott Street westbound still closed from Bayview Station Road to Parkdale as water main repairs continue until Monday. Flex Days. 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I'm Miles Marcus with Country 101 Traffic.
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6: Country 101.1 weather. Tonight dropping down to 18 as we got a few clouds in the sky. Tomorrow we're kicking off the long weekend with a bit of a thunderstorm and a high of 27. Sunday, just some rain with a high of 24. Labor Day Monday, high of 26 with a mix of sun and clouds. So the weekend will eventually get nice. Right now, 21, feeling like 26 with a mix of sun and clouds here in Ottawa.
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0: Tyler Joe Miller, under the influence. 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
1: I'm Tyler Joe Miller, and this weekend I'll be joining Samuel on the Canadian Country Countdown.
0: At Saturday at 8 a.m., Sunday at 10 p.m., when we go 10 through 1, counting down the biggest hits in Canadian country music, we're going to be talking with Tyler Joe Miller about a whole lot of things. In fact, right now I actually have a little bit of a snippet of the interview for you. We talked about that song, Under the Influence, specifically the music video, and I asked him if it actually was as cold filming it as it looked.
1: It was bone-chilling cold. It was freezing, yeah.
0: You're a Canadian guy. Is it close to the coldest you've ever been?
1: It was pretty freaking cold. So yeah, maybe up there. It might be up there. There was a time that I was, it would have been the same city. So Saskatoon, there was a time that I was leaving a tour, flying out of Saskatoon and going from like the tour bus to the airport. I was like, I'm going to die. This is so cold.
0: At this point, what would it take you to go back to Saskatoon?
1: Oh, anything. I love it there. I'm going there in September.
0: If you want to hear that full conversation, you can tune in tomorrow morning at 8 a.m. But I do have a little bit more coming up for you in a bit. I'm going to share you the part of the conversation where we talked about Tyler Joe Miller's other career path he almost took. Right now, Jordan Davis, Bar None.

0: Coming up tomorrow at 8 a.m., Sunday night at 10 p.m., I'm going to be talking with Tyler Joe Miller on the Canadian Country Countdown. That's the show every single weekend where we go 10 through 1, counting down the biggest hits in Canadian country music. I'm sharing some tidbits from that conversation with you right now. And one of the things that we talked about was the fact that Tyler wasn't always going to become a country star. There's a period of his life where he thought he was going to be an actor and, in fact, saved the day when there wasn't a play for his school to do.
1: Before I ever did music, I wanted to be an actor. There was like a time that we didn't have a play. And then me and my buddy had the stupid idea of like, what if we wrote a play? And then we wrote the stupidest play that it was like space traveling super bad, basically. And it was so dumb.
0: I got one more tidbit from that Tyler Joe Miller conversation with you. Just a little bit. I'm going to share with you the one song that his dad had a problem with. And if you want to hear the full conversation, again, tomorrow 8 a.m., Sunday night at 10 p.m., your Canadian Country Countdown. Right now, Alan Jackson.

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2: 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Luke Bryan says thanks, and we have some fun back in high school with country newcomer Ashley Cook. 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

0: Do you ever worry what your dad thinks of your work? Hey, it's Samuel filling in for Jesse. This weekend, I'm going to be chatting with Tyler Joe Miller on the Canadian Country Countdown. You can catch that tomorrow at 8 a.m., Sunday night at 10 p.m. And one of the things we're going to talk about is the one time where Tyler Joe Miller's dad had a big problem with one of his songs.
1: One of my songs called Broken Man. A line in the song said, "On the second shelf like my old man, you find a half a fifth behind a Folgers can." My dad called me. He's like, "Hey, we got to talk about that song." I was like, "What?" And he's like, "I don't drink Folgers." I was like, "That's the issue that you have with it? Like,
2: he can't have you spreading this gossip that he's a Folgers man."
1: Exactly. Oh, that would taint his reputation.
0: Tune in for the full conversation tomorrow morning at 8 a.m., Sunday night at 10 p.m. Plus, you'll be able to hear some great Canadian country songs, like this one from Mackenzie Porter. It's "Bet You Break My Heart."

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What are your plans for the rest of the summer? You can text me at 269-269. We're kind of halfway through. The August-long weekend kind of marks the point where you start seeing the end of the summer coming soon. I mean, when you see that first back-to-school commercial, that's when the shiver goes up your spine. That feeling that all those plans you made at the beginning of the summer, you actually have to follow through on now. Like, for the past 5 years, me and my girlfriend have said, this summer, we're going to go on a picnic. And every year, we do not go on a picnic. Sometimes something comes up. It's the weather. It's work. The vibes just aren't right. But my goal is, this summer, before it's over, in the one last month we got, we're going to go on a picnic. That's my plan. It seems attainable. Seems very reachable. I'm curious what your plans are for the rest of the summer. You can text me at 269-269. Maybe you're living out those plans now. Hanging out. Enjoying some good country music. Can't do much better than that. So I wanted to watch Brayden King. We got V.

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3: Let me know. What are your plans for the rest of the summer? How about you, Malcolm?
4: Hopefully, you spend as much time with my kids and my wife. My oldest starts school in September.
3: She's excited to learn all the colors and shapes.
4: Oh, yeah.
3: Do you have any plans for the rest of the summer to make sure you squeeze all the fun out of it?
4: Take them to the beach.
3: Do you think your kid's going to try to bury you under the sand?
4: No, she wants. She likes to be buried under the sand more than I do.
3: It's like a big compression blanket she gets to just cuddle up in.
4: Yeah.
3: Just make sure you're ready to vacuum out the car. There's no way that sand is not going to be staying with her for the rest of the week. You can tell me what your plans are for the rest of the summer. Just text me at 269-269. You got Lainey Wilson, Phone Keys Wallet.

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1: What's up? Alien here. You know, from space. And... Whoa, I'm loving people's reactions to the news that Lotto Max now has more chances to win, with up to 90 new prizes of $100,000. 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
1: Way ahead of you, buddy. Already bought my ticket.
3: 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Lotto Max.
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0: cowboy.
1: Do you have any plans for tomorrow night? Hey, it's Samuel filling in for Jesse here on Ottawa and the Valley's Country 101.1. If you have plans, you might need to cancel them. If you don't, you might need to pick out an outfit for tomorrow. Maybe even call the babysitter if you have to. Because Cole Swindell is coming to Ottawa. He's going to be at the Hard Rock Hotel and Casino tomorrow night. And you could be there too. I have a handful of tickets for you to win. And if you want them, just text Cole to 269-269. There's a chance you could win a pair. And then you and a special someone, a good friend, or a stranger you meet on the internet could go see Cole Swindell at the Hard Rock. Just text Cole to 269-269. It's Parmalee with Cowgirl. She

0: gotta get to know you, everything about you makes me want you, know what you're doing, baby, don't you,
1: Julie, do you have plans for tomorrow?
2: Tomorrow night? No!
1: Well, now you do. You're going to see Cole Swindell at the Hard Rock.
2: What? Awesome! Yay! Thank you so much!
1: Have you been to the Hard Rock yet?
2: I have not.
1: Oh my gosh, you're going to see a great show. You're going to see this brand new place. You're going to have a great time.
2: I'm so excited. Thank you so much.
1: Now, once you get off the phone with me, who's the first person you're going to call?
2: My daughter.
1: Is she coming with you?
2: I'm hoping.
1: I got my fingers crossed. What's her name?
2: Her name is Lily.
1: Lily, if you're listening, you're going to Cole Swindell tonight. And if you would like to go to Cole Swindell, don't you worry. We actually have a few more tickets to give out. Just text Cole to 269-269 to give yourself a shot. We'll reach out to you if you win the tickets. Giving you a chance to see this live. Get me at Heads Carolina.

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1: Hey, this is Braden King. Come
2: on. When I get some time off from performing, my favorite thing to do is have my wife and myself come out to my family's cabin at Catawba Lake.
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0: Do you believe everything you read? It's kind of hard to with the crazy news we're getting these days, which is why we play Believe It or Not. I'm going to tell you about a news story. You have to tell me whether it's a real one or a fake one I just made up. Today's story, a completed Nicolas Cage movie was stolen from Netflix. Do you believe it? Now, this does seem a little bit far-fetched, mostly because if you were to pull off a high-stakes heist like this, y'all know there's only one man for the job.
1: I'm gonna steal the Declaration of Independence.
0: And I just don't think Nicolas Cage would steal his own movie. Unless, of course, he was making a movie about Nicolas Cage stealing a Nicolas Cage movie, in which case, I mean, I'd be sad in the theater. That sounds great. So the question is, do you think this story is real? Do you think someone stole a completed Nicolas Cage movie from Netflix? If you do, text BELIEVE to 269-269. If you think I made it up, it's completely fake, complete nonsense, text NOT to 269-269. All right, now we got some Riley Green twisting the words around.

0: Someone stole a completed Nicolas Cage movie from Netflix. Jake, do you believe it?
1: We believe.
0: And I'm glad you guys do, because you are right.
1: Awesome.
0: How quickly you agreed. I'm worried you were the one who stole the movie.
1: We'll never know.
0: Would you steal a Nicolas Cage movie? Are you a fan of his movies?
1: I'm familiar with Nicolas Cage's work. Whether or not I'm interested in stealing a movie, I guess depends on how much it's worth.
0: Well, apparently it's worth a lot. Netflix is being sued $105 million for letting the hard drive get stolen.
1: Wow.
0: Again, all these reactions are really making me think you're the one who stole it.
1: Like I said, we'll never know.
0: I think you should keep one eye open at night. I think the cops are after you.
1: Okay. Sounds good.
0: Tell Langley, Morgan Wallen, I can't love you anymore.

Has your partner ever made you rethink some things? Last night, I got home from work and just was hanging out with my girlfriend and pretty immediately got changed into some sweatpants. And that's a huge change she's had in my life. To tell you the truth, before I met her, I'd be wearing jeans until midnight. Just no matter what time of day, I'd be wearing the clothes that I wore in the morning and just keep them on forever. And then we started dating and she was like, hey, you know, you're allowed to wear comfy clothes. And now I got to tell you something. This whole comfy clothes thing, it's not a fad. This is the real deal. You should give it a shot if you haven't. Although I'm sure you have. You're probably a bit smarter than I was. It's nice how being someone special can really make you rethink some things. If you agree, this is the song for you. A little Luke Combs.

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13: Country 101.1 weather. Tonight dropping down to 18 as we got a few clouds in the sky. Tomorrow, high of 27 with some thunderstorms rolling through. Sunday, high of 24 with a little bit of rain. And Monday, high of 26 with a little bit of rain. It's a long weekend, but a rainy one. Maybe it's a good Spider-Man's in theater. You can spend one afternoon seeing that. Right now, 25, feeling like 29 with a mix of sun and clouds.
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0: We're coming up on that 12 o'clock takeover. Hey, it's Samuel filling in for Jesse. 1 hour of songs where we let you take over the playlist, play a little bit what you want to hear. And today, I think the theme we got to go with for the 12 o'clock takeover is songs that you would want to play at a cottage. Got a lot of people going to cottages for the August long weekend. Even if you're not going to one, you're wishing you were going to one. Maybe you're reaching out to some friends who have one who are like, hey, can you hook us up? But even if we can't go to the cottage, let's pretend we're there. Text me the songs you would want to play at a cottage to 269-269. And then we'll give them a spin during the 12 o'clock takeover. Right now it's Max McNown. Better Me For You.
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13: Hey, what's up, everybody? It's Jason Aldean. Check out Don't Tell On Me. This is one of my favorite songs. Jason, I got to talk to his heart and say, don't let

0: worry that your favorite song is lying to you? Hey, it's Samuel filling in for Jesse. And whenever we interview one of the biggest artists in country music, you can always find that interview in full in the Seeker app. That's S-E-E-K-R, wherever you get your apps. Earlier this year, I talked to Tony Stevens. That full chat is in the Seeker app. And I asked him about his song, Whiskey in Colorado, because when he released that song, he had never even had a whiskey in the state of Colorado. So I asked him if that has changed since the release of the song.
1: It has been rectified. So I was on my way back from Nashville, actually, and I had a layover in Denver. Found this little like hole in the wall kind of whiskey cellar in the airport. And I got in there and I made sure I had a whiskey in Colorado.
0: So now you can enjoy the song. Number one for country. Turn this up.

0: What song would you want to play if you were at a cottage? You can text me at 269-269. Samuel filling in for Jesse here on the 12 o'clock takeover. Because the long weekend coming up tomorrow, because it's a time when a lot of people are going to cottages or at least getting out of town, thought, why not play some songs that make you feel like you're at a cottage, even if you're not there? Ronnie, what do you want to hear?
1: Long live the night.
0: Oh, some of the Reclaws.
1: Yeah, they're a great duo, eh?
0: Oh, they're the best.
1: They are, man. They're good. I've seen them live twice. They're fantastic.
0: Oh, you'd love a good Canadian country duo, a family band.
1: Very true.
0: And this song kind of does feel like a cottage. It's the Reclaws, Long Live the Night, here on the 12 o'clock takeover.

0: It's the 12 o'clock takeover. I'm Samuel, filling in for Jesse. Today we're playing songs that you would want to play at a cottage, give you that feeling even if you're not there for the August-long weekend. Now, Cheryl, is there something you want to hear?
1: Well, it's the one, the pontoon boat song by Little Big Town.
0: Oh, yeah. Do you have a cottage you're going to at any point this summer?
1: Not this summer, but we used to have a pontoon boat, and every time we went out on it, we played that song, and our grandchildren loved it as well.
0: Well, we'll play the song on the 12 o'clock takeover, and I think if you close your eyes, you'll feel that breeze hitting your face.
1: Oh, yes.
0: There's a song you want to hear. You can text me at 269-269 right now. Close your eyes. Feel the breeze. Little Big Town. On tune.

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20: Country 101.1 weather. Tonight dropping down to 18 as we got a few clouds in the sky. Tomorrow got a bit of thunder and lightning coming through with a high of 27. Sunday high of 24 with a little bit of rain. And wrapping up the long weekend on Monday with a high of 26. And you guessed it, a little bit of rain. You have 3 days off and they give you all this rain. It's just not right. Right now, 26, feeling like 30 with a mix of sun and clouds.
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0: It's the 12 o'clock takeover. We're playing the songs that make you feel like you're at a cottage. James, what do you want to hear?
1: I would definitely have to be the Watermelon Crawl.
0: Ooh, that's a perfect one.
1: It makes me think of going to a fair or, you know, like a country fair for the August long weekend.
0: Oh, yeah. Are you doing that this weekend?
1: No, unfortunately, I just moved, so it'll be doing unpacking and getting moved into the new house.
0: Well,
1: my girlfriend and I just bought our first house together.
0: Congratulations.
1: Thank you.
0: Well, we'll play some Tracy Byrd so you can at least feel like you're at a cottage.
1: Awesome. Much appreciated.
0: You got a song you want to hear that makes you feel like you're at a cottage? Just text me at 269-269. Right now, it's Tracy Byrd, Watermelon Crawl, here on the 12 o'clock takeover.

0: It's the 12 o'clock takeover. I'm Samuel filling in for Jesse. Today we're playing songs that make you feel like you're at a cottage. And Matthew, I know you wanted to hear something.
1: Some Luke Combs.
0: Is there any Luke Combs in specific? Something that makes you feel like you're at a cottage?
1: Doing this?
0: Let me see if we got that one. We do. A Luke Combs song we don't play all the time. I'm glad we can put that in there for you.
1: Okay, thanks, Samuel.
0: If there's a song you want to hear, you can text me at 269-269. Right now, we're going to throw things back 4 years ago, 2022, off his album, Growing Up. It's Luke Combs doing this.

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0: Hey, it's Samuel signing off for the afternoon. I've been filling in for Jesse today. Hope you enjoy the rest of your long weekend. Monica coming in next. She's going to be hanging out with you till 6 o'clock tonight. If you want some more time with me, you can, of course, hang out with me this weekend. Tomorrow at 8 a.m., Sunday night at 10 p.m., we got your Canadian Country Countdown, where we got a very special guest this week.
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0: We'll be going 10 through 1, counting down the biggest hits in Canadian country music while talking to Tyler Joe Miller about his new song, Under the Influence, what it was like filming the music video for that. And we're even going to talk about the big question. The man wrote Pillow Talkin', but how many pillows are in his bed? We're still in that 12 o'clock takeover, and Jesse asked us to play this one. It's Taylor Swift. I Knew It, I Knew You.

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3: I knew I'd see her around. I'd be at some party. She'd show up and I'd be walking out. Or across some parking lot, hiding behind her sister. I'd look up, she'd be at the red light beside me in that white Maxima with a sticker on the back. I'd act

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But now it's like these county lines closing in on me. I see them everywhere together. It's hitting a little too close to home. She's so far gone, but she didn't go far. She was over me.

Sam Hunt, Break Up in a Small Town. Hello, you're with Monica. Happy Friday, everybody. Any plans for the weekend? Send me a text, 269-269. Also, send me a voice memo there as well. I would love to have you a part of the show.

don't often get really serious on the show. I like to share a few laughs, interact with our listeners, but I'm going to do a little bit of a driving rant right now. So just please bear with me for a second. Hello, you're with Monica, and I feel like this could benefit everybody. Just a friendly reminder to all drivers, regardless of what kind of vehicle you're driving, please pay attention when you are on the road. I was on my way into work today. I was driving along. I was in the left-hand lane going with the flow of traffic when a truck driver suddenly started merging into my lane while driving directly beside me. There were vehicles behind me, so I was not able to stop. There was very little room to even react. There was no real shoulder on this particular stretch of road. If I hadn't been alert and thinking ahead, the outcome could have been devastating. And that's what scares me the most. This is just a reminder that driving isn't something that we can do on autopilot. So check your mirrors, check your blind spots, know what's around you before changing lanes. And if you think it's okay to reach for your phone, do not do that. Please leave your phone alone. Do whatever is distracting you. You need to focus on the road. It's not just your life, but it's the lives of others as well. A careless move can cause serious injuries or worse. So let's do better and keep each other safe. That is my rant. I'm sure people will have something to add into this. Please reach out to the show anytime, 269-269, but let's be a little bit more cautious and look out for each other. Okay, rant over. Let's get back to the music. George Burge and Luke Bryan with Ride, Ride, Ride.

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15: Country 101.1 weather for Ottawa and the Valley. Today, not a bad-looking day. Sunshine and a little bit of cloud. A high of 28, what's going to feel like 35. Tonight, increasing cloudiness and a low of 18. Tomorrow, mainly cloudy. There is a chance of some showers in the afternoon with a risk of a thunderstorm, but a high of 27, it's going to feel like 35. Right now, it's currently feeling like 30.
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little bit of a rant slash PSA in regards to keeping an eye out when you're on the road driving, because I was almost run off the road earlier today by a truck, and I did get a text from Shelly at 269-269. She said, happened to me too. He couldn't see me or hear me. Fortunately, only my side view mirror was damaged and minor scrapes, but such a scare. Pay attention and watch for the unexpected. Yeah, let's look out for each other. We just have to. I've always said, my parents will always say, drive safe. I'm like, I drive safe. It's the other people you got to worry about. Not all the time, but there are some people that are a little careless, if you will. Thomas Rhett right now after all the bars are closed.

If you're a fan of roller coasters and you like things a little daring, this is going to be perfect for you. Hello, you're with Monica. Unfortunately, you're going to have to go to New Jersey for this, but there's a new record-breaking roller coaster that's coming to Six Flags Great Adventure in New Jersey, and it's going to shatter six different world records when it opens in 2027. So here are just a few of the things that it will do. First off, it's going to take the title of the world's tallest roller coaster at 382 feet, the fastest at 100 miles per hour. It's going to be a spinning roller coaster. And then also it's going to feature the world's first floorless spinning design, the world's first upside down launch, and the world's fastest inversion at 80 miles per hour. And then the world's longest stall inversion. I don't even know what any of this means. It just sounds fast and scary. So roller coaster enthusiasts, I know you're buzzing. You can't wait to try something out like this. I'm going to tell you one thing is for certain. I will have both feet planted firmly on the ground and I will watch everybody go on the ride. I'm joking. I'm not even going to go to this theme park. I'll watch videos of it online and probably still be scared for everybody. I know. I'm a chicken.

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1: 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Imagine losing your job, losing your home, and then losing it all.
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11: 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Woo! See? She also can't believe that the next jackpot is 15.

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If you're looking for the perfect soundtrack for your Saturday night, don't worry, we got you covered. It's a Saturday night mixtape hosted by Sam McDade, and you don't have to miss it ever, because if you download the Seeker app, one, it's free, and you can take us with you wherever you go. Go camping, maybe you're going glamping, maybe you're going away to the cottage, you're just hanging out with friends around the bonfire. We got your soundtrack. Lainey Wilson, Phone Keys Wallet.

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Ottawa's number one for country.

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How did I get so

If you ever thought to yourself, robots are getting a little too lifelike, this is definitely not going to help things. Hello, you're with Monica. There's a robotic company out of China, and they have this startup that has just unveiled the ultra-realistic humanoid robot head. And it's making people right across social media a little uncomfortable. Originally, it was called Origin M1, and the bot can mimic subtle human expressions like smiling, eyebrow movements, blinking. It can make eye contact with you, and apparently it's quite accurate. And so underneath its silicone skin are dozens of tiny little motors that recreate human facial movements while hidden cameras and microphones and speakers allow it to interact with people. Here's the catch. It does cost quite a bit of money, so I don't think that the average person's going to be purchasing this. It is over $150,000. But according to this company, they say it's just the beginning, and they hope that future versions of it will be able to understand not just what people say, but also their emotions and tone of voice. No, thank you. I'm going to skip on that one. This sounds like, well, sci-fi movie come to life. Not going to lie. Carter, Faith, and Betty.

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1: Here's your traffic update for Ottawa and the Valley. Let's start off in town, northbound Vanier Parkway, past the 417. We've got a crash causing delays from Tremblay. In Gatineau, there is a stalled vehicle on Chemin de la Savane, west of Rue Saint-Josephat. Southbound 416, approaching West Hunt Club, there is a stalled vehicle. Fuel up this weekend. 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I'm Lex Tan with Country 101.1 Traffic.
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10: Country 101.1 weather for Ottawa and the Valley. Today, not a bad looking day. Sunshine and a little bit of cloud. A high of 28, what's going to feel like 35. Tonight, increasing cloudiness and a low of 18. Tomorrow, mainly cloudy. There is a chance of some showers in the afternoon with a risk of a thunderstorm, but a high of 27, it's going to feel like 35. Right now, it's currently feeling like 30.
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2: I want We Got Beer to just be a song that people put on to have a good time. That's all I want, and I sure hope it's the soundtrack to all your good times this summer.

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I think we all do. I definitely do. I'm going to tell you what my number one thing is coming up in just a couple of minutes. Hardy, favorite country song.

What is something that you judge people for? 269-269. Send me a voice memo there as well. Hello, you're with Monica. I'm going to tell you what I judge people for. When they don't clean up after their dogs. My dog will make a mess in the park and I will clean it up. My biggest fear is one day running out of poop bags and having to like, what am I going to do? I will get creative. I will clean up the mess. Even if that means I go home and come back, I will clean up that mess. Like, I've never understood this. People who are proud dog owners, they'll buy gourmet treats, custom bandanas, special beds, a birthday cake every year, but somehow they draw the line at picking up poop. Like, what's the thought process here? You stood there, you watched it happen. You made eye contact with your dog the entire time. And then you just walk away. Or how about those that clean up and then they leave the bag just wherever it is that they don't want to walk it to the garbage can. They just leave it right there. What is it that you judge people for? 269-269. Rux and Dunn, Neon Moon.

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4: Here's your traffic update for Ottawa and the Valley. Let's start off in town, northbound Vanier Parkway, past the 417. We've got a crash causing delays from Tremblay. In Gatineau, there is a stalled vehicle on Chemin de la Savane, west of Rue Saint-Josephat. Southbound 416, approaching West Hunt Club, there is a stalled vehicle. Fuel up this weekend. 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I'm Lex Tan with Country 101.1 traffic.
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13: Hey, what's up, everybody? It's Jason Aldean. Check out Don't Tell On Me. This is one of my favorite songs. Jason and I got to talk to us hard today.

Ottawa on the Valley's Country 101.1. Good afternoon. You're with Monica. A big hello and a shout out to all the dogs and their owners that were at the Ottawa Titans game last night for Bark in the Park. The Titans defeated the Sussex County Miners 12-5. They actually put up 7 runs in the final third of the game, which helped them secure that victory. But it was a great game indeed. If you've never been to an Ottawa Titans game, I suggest that you check it out and you can get details on how you can get your tickets and what's coming up theme-wise, because they do different themes throughout the year, at OttawaTitans.com. Jade Eagleson, Worth a Double on Country 101.1.

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One man carefully planned out a marriage proposal and things nearly went over the edge, literally. Hello, you're with Monica. His name is Glenn Anthony Salem, and he's getting ready to propose to his girlfriend, Katrina. And they were on this family outing at a scenic campsite in the Philippines when that's when disaster struck, because he didn't even get a chance to ask the question. So he reaches into his pocket for the ring box and got snagged on his shorts. And then what happened was the engagement ring popped out, bounced once, and then disappeared over the balcony railing. She didn't have any idea what had happened because her back was turned because he asked her to turn around. Well, he got into position and she finally turns around and she found her boyfriend holding on to an empty ring box and frantically looking over the edge. They quickly burst into laughter. He races downstairs to search for the missing ring. Fortunately, the story does have a happy ending because I guess several of his nephews had spotted the ring after it landed in the garden below, and they helped him recover it before it disappeared for good. So with the ring safely back in hand, he climbs back up the stairs, got down on one knee for a second time, and proposed to Katrina. This time, nothing slipped away. She said yes, and now they definitely have a story to share and tell. Zach Top, South

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1: Oh, good afternoon. The rush into the August-long weekend is underway. A few problems to watch out for. There's a collision on the Queensway westbound Carling off-ramp. Also in the Queensway eastbound just past Woodruff and on Fallow Field at Greenbank. It looks like we may have a problem on the westbound Queensway around Nicholas. Traffic starting to back up there. 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I'm Gord Taylor with Country 101.1 Traffic.
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27: Country 101.1 weather for Ottawa and the Valley. Today, not a bad looking day. Sunshine and a little bit of cloud. A high of 28, what's going to feel like 35 tonight. Increasing cloudiness and a low of 18. Tomorrow, mainly cloudy. There is a chance of some showers in the afternoon with a risk of a thunderstorm, but a high of 27, it's going to feel like 35. Right now, it's currently feeling like 30.
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A dusty discovery hidden behind a sealed fireplace has solved a 150-year-old library mystery. Those details on the way. Scotty McCreary with Hootie and the Blowfish, Bottle Rockets.

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1: Got a girl.

A dusty discovery hidden behind a sealed fireplace has solved a 150-year-old library mystery. Hello, you're with Monica. This is a book on Greek antiquities, and it was recently returned to the public library in Australia after 150 years of being overdue. And so I guess it was discovered during a home renovation by Ross Simmons. And it had a little bit of water damage. It was hidden inside of a tea crate that was bricked into an old fireplace. And so people believe, specifically Ross, that it might have been borrowed by his great-great-grandfather. And it was originally published in 1958. And it was part of the library's original collection when it opened in 1872. And they say that this book is by far the oldest overdue book ever returned. And based on historical overdue fees, the book would have potentially cost $28,000 in Australian money. However, there's no records of this book even existing. So now they're like, we can't charge you any fees and you've given it back to us. So now the book will be preserved in the library's local history collection. It goes to show it's never too late to return that particular item that you borrowed, whether it's a book or maybe even your neighbor's lawnmower. Bailey Zimmerman, Chevy Silverado.

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1: First traffic update for Ottawa and the Valley. There's a crash in Bronson northbound at 2nd Avenue south of Carlick. Involves a motorcycle and it's quite slow getting through there in both directions. There's a power outage in the Bank Albion area. 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I'm Gord Taylor with Country 101.1 Traffic.
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Carrie Underwood and Blown Away. Hello, you're with Monica. Will Carrie make her return to American Idol as a judge? Excellent question. That question is also up in the air for Luke Bryan, Lionel Richie, and Ryan Seacrest. They haven't announced anything yet, but I'm sure an announcement will be coming shortly as to who's returning to the show and who is not. Ella Langley with Be Her.

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Not okay, Boomer. Coming up in just a couple of minutes, millennials are saying, you know what? We're not going to take care of our parents. More details coming up in just a few minutes. Morgan Wallen, don't wait.

It looks like millennials have reached their breaking point with baby boomers. Hello, you're with Monica. And now the internet's divided. Oh, here we go. So this whole debate was reignited by a viral Reddit thread. And some people are arguing that baby boomers have benefited from a strong housing and stock market, and then they've left younger generations with fewer opportunities. And so I guess millennials are now pushing back against the expectation that they'll care for their aging baby boomer parents, blaming the generation for higher housing costs and student debt and economic challenges. And I know people are going to have thoughts on this, and you can feel free. You can send me a text anytime or even a voice memo. But now it looks like millennials are like, yeah, no, I'm not taking care of you. But then at the same time, baby boomers are like, well, I've planned for my future, and it doesn't mean that you have to take care of me. So I can see why everybody is split. Can't we all just get along? I think everybody just needs a big hug. I know that's not going to solve things, but maybe it'll make things a little better. Russell Dickerson.

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1: Here's traffic update for Ottawa on the Valley. We have a crash in the 417 westbound after the Vanier Parkway in the left lane, backing things up to center off. There's also a crash in the 417 westbound near Mooney involving a dump truck. That's backing up traffic to the 416. Keep an eye out for a collision on Prince of Wales, south of Hunkland near Deakin and Bronson at 2nd Avenue. That one involves a motorcycle. Mr. Moo Plus Tires is celebrating 50 years, the original Canadian company that pioneered no appointment oil change and tire service. Mr. Moo Plus Tires, ready when you are. I'm Gord Taylor with Country 101.1 Traffic.
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2: Country 101.1 weather for Ottawa and the Valley. Tonight, clear with increasing cloudiness after midnight, a low of 18. Tomorrow, mix of sun and cloud. There is a chance of some showers in the afternoon. Tomorrow's high is going to be 27, but it's going to feel like 35 with the humidity. Right now with the humidity, it's currently feeling like 33.
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14: Hey, girl.

If you missed the 12 o'clock takeover today, don't you worry. It will return next week between 12 and 1. If there's a song you want to hear, or maybe even want to make a dedication, text us at 269-269. We're giving you complete control of the playlist. That doesn't happen very often, but you can do that between 12 and 1. So if there's a new country song that you want to hear, or perhaps a classic country song, that's the time to make that request. 269-269 is the number to text us at. Jordan.

This would have been when Sweet Side Hustle. Hello, you're with Monica. However, it's not available in Canada. Snickers ice cream, by the way, sounds delicious. Is hiring a chief online chill officer. And so the job is only a 2-week gig, but you get to search out on social media any heated debates, over the top reactions, maybe online meltdowns, and then you respond with your humor and then free Snickers ice cream coupons in hopes of spreading some positivity. That sounds delicious. How many coupons do you get to keep yourself, though? That's the next question. I did check. Unfortunately, it's not available to Canadians. But Snickers says their goal is simple. They want to bring a little bit more chill, a lot more laughter, and a lot less online drama. And that's something we could all live by. Brooks and Dunn, my Maria.

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1: Hey, it's Ryan Fox, and this weekend on ACC, we tell you all about Shania Twain's big change. Luke Bryan says thanks, and we have some fun back in high school with country newcomer Ashley Cook. Plus, will Jason Aldean repeat at number one for the fourth week in a row, or will Morgan Wallen have something to say about it? Find out this weekend on American Country Countdown.
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2: Here's something to update for Ottawa on the Valley. A couple of earlier problems on the Queensway have cleared westbound of the Van Deer Parkway and westbound at Moody. And the

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4: Dear Work Week, we're breaking up, at least for now. It's you, it's not us. It's time for your Quitting Time song of the day. Here's Morgan Wallen with Florida Georgia Line, Up Down.

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1: What's up, y'all? It's Bailey Zimmerman. Here's my song, Chevy Silverado. I bought my grandpa's Chevy Silverado, and I lived my life in that truck, and I think that's why it's so special to me.

Bailey Zimmerman and Chevy Silverado. Hello, you're with Monica. It has been a busy year for Bailey Zimmerman. He had his tour. He's still out there performing, but then he's also had some rough spots. So after postponing a couple shows this spring, he just announced that he's pulling out of some of his upcoming dates in the UK and Europe. And he explained on social media that he's taking time to focus on important family matters and that he'll still be playing his North American shows in August. But then he said after that, he's going to take some time off to focus on his family, which is obviously important. But at the same time, well, I think we can understand that when you look forward to seeing an artist come and perform, that you'd be a little upset if he wasn't going to be making the trip. So I can understand why some of his fans in the UK and Europe would be a little disappointed. Hi, Valley. She's with me.

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1: Really kind of full circle moment to have

Some remote workers work from home, and then some are taking the whole remote work thing real seriously, and they're seriously remote. Hello, it's Monica. I guess a surprising number of adults, especially Gen Z, are now taking the whole idea of remote work to a whole new level. And 1 in 5 adults, okay, are apparently working in a different country. They have a secret workstation set up. And over a third of Gen Zers, they admit to pulling off this stunt. Half of all remote workers say their managers don't even know where they're actually working from on any given day. And that's because the boss simply just never asks. But what happens if they have to call you in for an important meeting? Like, you need to be in person for the meeting and you're halfway across the world. How are you going to pull that one off? If anyone's managed to pull it off, 269-269. Sully Burrows.

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1: First traffic update for Ottawa on the Valley. We had a stalled bus on the 417 eastbound at Carling. It's in the right lane. Looks like they just removed it, but the eastbound Queensway is pretty slow as you approach Woodruff, right through Carling towards Parkdale. Westbound Queensway delays from Island Park through to Woodruff. We had a collision at Bank and Homewood near Lansdowne Park. That area is going to be quite busy tonight as the Red Blacks are hosting the Montreal Alouettes at TD Place. 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I'm Gord Taylor with Country 101.1 traffic.
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0: Country 101.1 weather for Ottawa and the Valley. Tonight, clear with increasing cloudiness after midnight, a low of 18. Tomorrow, a mix of sun and cloud. There is a chance of some showers in the afternoon. Tomorrow's high is going to be 27, but it's going to feel like 35 with the humidity. Right now, with the humidity, it's currently feeling like 33.
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Can we talk about how January feels like it lasts approximately 14 months, but somehow July disappears in about 3 business days? Here with Monica. And just in case you need a reminder, tomorrow is August 1st. Shaboozy, good news.

Jordan Davis, next thing you know, hello, it's Monica. I was just talking about how winter seems to just drag by and then July disappeared in about three business days because tomorrow is, well, August 1st. I did get a text here from Brandon and he said, yeah, why do the winter months crawl by at the speed of a loading screen, but summer hits fast forward the second the weather gets nice? Feels like we waited 6 months for summer and we only get 6 weeks to enjoy it. And this one was a weird summer. I mean, summer's still not done. We still have a little ways to go. However, it was a slow build, if you will, to the nicer weather. And it's been all over the place. And according to the weather experts, I guess August is going to be pretty much the same. So does that mean we actually get like summer in September? Like what? Yeah. don't ask me. I'm not the weather expert by any means. Jason Aldean, don't tell on me.

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2: 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When I get some time off from performing, my favorite thing to do is have my wife and myself come out to my family's cabin at Catawba Lake.
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4: Here's a traffic update for Ottawa on the Valley. There's a three-vehicle crash on the 417 westbound before the Vanier Parkway. Everybody's over on the right shoulder. Merivale and Prince of Wales, we have a vehicle rollover. And just clip an earlier collision of Bank and Homewood near Lansdowne Park. On the Queensway, still pretty busy eastbound from Woodruff through to Parkdale. The westbound Queensway is easing off. It's now slow just after Maitland through to Woodruff. 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

Thomas Rhett with Get Me Some of That. Hello, you're with Monica. I'm getting ready to head out, and I'm actually not here next week. I'm going on vacation. What I'm going to do, I have no plans yet. And that's actually odd for me. So we'll see. Let's hope I just stay out of trouble. That's all we can ask in this life. New music from Jelly Roll right now with Hands Up.

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1: Here's your traffic update for Ottawa and the Valley. Just clip earlier collisions. Maryvale at Prince Wales. That was a vehicle rollover. And Longfields at Riverstone. Red Blacks are hosting the Alouettes tonight at TD Place. Traffic in the area is already quite busy, particularly on Queen Elizabeth Drive in both directions. On the Queensway, things are easing off, but eastbound a little slow just after Maitland through to Rochester. Westbound from Maitland to Woodruff. 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I'm Gord Taylor with Country 101 traffic.
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2: Here's a final look at traffic for Ottawa on the Valley. Cleaning up an earlier vehicle rollover at Merivale and Prince of Wales. There was a collision involving a transport truck at Mitch Owens in Boundary. Major traffic disruptions in Ottawa and Gatineau this weekend for Ironman Canada. Some road closures will start as early as 3 a.m. on Sunday, most at 6 a.m. The finish line is at Majors Hill Park, and NCC bike days are canceled this Sunday. 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

day, Potts Farm was a place to go. Load a truck up, hit the dirt road. Jump the barbed wire, spread the word. 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King in the can and the Marlboro man. Jack and Jim were a few good men. 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Better watch out for the boys in blue. And all this small town, he said, she said. Ain't it funny how rumors spread like I know something y'all don't know. And that talk is getting old. You better mind your business, man. Watch your mouth before I have to knock that loud mouth out. I'm tired of talking, man. Y'all ain't listening. Them old

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1: Hey y'all, Lainey Wilson here. 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
1: All you gotta do is put a drink in my hand. I'll take you back in 3, 2, 1. Hey, call me maybe.
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1: We only have a minute.
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0: country am I in?
1: It doesn't matter. It's 5 o'clock somewhere.
0: It's always on 5 in Margaritaville, come to think of it.
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1: Hey y'all, it's Zach John King, and this is my song, Get to Drinking. It's about a relationship that I had in the past that after a few Jack and Cokes, I started to paint it with rose-colored glasses.